God, we look to you tonight. Above the singing, God, above the music, above the songs, let your name be lifted high, Jesus. Let your name be honored, God. And we commit all that we are to you, God, everything that we do, and we reach towards you.

perfect love for me. I set aside the mysteries, trust in who you are for me, and trust who you said you were.

perfect love for me. I set aside the mysteries, trust in who you are for me, and trust who you said you'd be.

every voice. My hope is built on Canal Bethesda. God's Word in Internet.